0: Adelaide's Classic Hits Cruise 1323 on air and iHeartRadio with a 70s triple play featuring the Hollies, the Emotions and the Eagles. And there's more where that came from. Midday today is the sizzling 70s, but that's really just an entree into what's on tonight from 7 o'clock when we roll through 5 hours of the sizzling 70s here at Cruise 1323. What a way to start the weekend, eh?
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2: 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I tried to find the worst last name out there, and I found my full name.
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0: Classic Hits Cruise 1323 with Huggy heading into the weekend with nothing but solid gold hits. Thank gold, it's Friday. Got the news update for you at 10. Brian Ferry, the lead singer of Roxy Music, doing a big solo song for you straight after that. And then we'll hear from the female artist who was supposed to be the person that sang Don't Go Breaking My Heart with Elton John. It ended up being Kiki D. But Elton and Bernie Taupin, his lyricist, actually wrote the song with this particular lady in mind. Two great songs away on Cruise.
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6: Hi there, I'm Jai Morse. The Treasurer has dismissed that backlash led to capital gains tax carve-outs. The federal government revealed yesterday the threshold for small business CGT concessions will be raised significantly. Jim Chalmers telling the ABC it's about talking with business owners.
7: We've consulted in a meaningful, genuine way, but also in the way that we flagged at budget time. It's not unusual at all for governments making significant tax changes to consult, to bed down the implementation details.
6: The AFL community is holding its breath for an update on the condition of former Crows and Dockers star Tony Modra. He's been critically injured in a cattle truck crash at Victor Harbour in South Australia. The Adelaide-based Federal Health Minister Mark Butler's told Seven the city's praying for a positive outcome.
8: Our hearts are breaking. We're desperately hoping for good news for Erica and the kids and his family and for the broader Adelaide community who have such love for this man.
6: Heading overseas, US President Donald Trump says his peace deal with Iran's already paying dividends as more oil ships continue to pass through the Strait of Hormuz.
9: Stock market just hit a new all-time high and oil is dropping like a rock. Other than that, it's another day in paradise.
6: And Virgin Australia has extended the expiry date for $93 million worth of travel credits that were issued during the COVID era. They were due to expire at the end of this month. They can now be used for flights up until the end of May next year.
10: Leslie's of Gawler is sadly closing. There's limited time to grab a bargain on all their clothes at 100 Murray Street, Gawler. Leslie's of Gawler is closing. Don't miss out.
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6: In sport, Gold Coast coach Damien Hardwick says his team's on track for something special, even if it's not this year. He's playing down rumours of a rift between the players and the coaching group, saying big boy conversations are a part of life at an AFL club. And to NRL, Laurie Daly's coaching style's under the microscope following the Blues' Origin 2 loss. The New South Wales coach has passed Wayne Bennett for the most defeats by any coach in Origin history. That's the latest in news and sport.
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12: Showers and 15 today, showers and 15 tomorrow, partly cloudy for Sunday 15 and partly cloudy 15 on Monday. 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
13: We're three great songs away from the title track from a fabulous 80s movie that saw Kevin Bacon, playing the role of Rhett, have to pitch to the town council that it was okay for teenagers to have a dance.
14: 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And that is the dancing that we're talking about.
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0: Classic Hits Cruise 1323 with a 70s triple play. And in the middle of this one is the guy who's in strife with his Californian fans when on Friday night he cancelled a gig there 2 hours before he was due to go on stage because he said he was ill. And then a couple of hours later posted this from an aeroplane.
1: Here we are flying off to Boston to see Scotland in the World Cup. It's been 28 years. I've been to 7 World Cups. So we wanted to get through to the next round and I'll die a happy man.
0: And then Rod Stewart was seen singing and dancing after Scotland's win. No sign of that respiratory problem that he

0: 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We love the 70s, when no one ever said,
1: I'm doing Dry July.
0: And the music sounded like this. 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

0: 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Now, you'll think I'm kidding, but I'm not. I've actually got one of those around at my place right now. There's a Scottish guy named Seamus who is currently putting tiles on my bathroom wall. So by definition, he's a Bonnie Tyler. We're going to play Queen for you in a tick, and then one of your favourite TV bands of the 60s and early 70s.
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0: Classic Hits Cruise 1323 with Huggy on your Friday morning. I went and saw the new Masters of the Universe film a couple of days ago. Really enjoyed it. Great to see He-Man and Skeletor and Castle Grayskull back on the big screen. Speaking of which, coming up straight after the news update, we'll hear Super Tramp and a super Australian band.
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1: Hi Adelaide, Fiona Ellis-Jones here from Your News Now. It's a chilly 15 degrees this morning. 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
9: Hi there, I'm Jai Morse. Virgin Australia has extended the expiry date for $93 million worth of travel credits that were issued during the COVID era. They were due to expire at the end of this month, but they can now be used for flights up until the end of May next year. The Treasurer has dismissed that backlash led to capital gains tax carve-outs. The federal government revealed yesterday that the threshold for small business CGT concessions will be raised significantly. Jim Chalmers telling the ABC it's about talking with business owners.
10: In the way that we flagged at budget time, it's not unusual at all for governments making significant tax changes to consult, to bed down the implementation details.
9: One of the Adelaide Crows' biggest names is fighting for life this morning after a horror truck crash in South Australia. Tony Modra has been airlifted to the Flinders Medical Centre after his cattle truck hit a tree near Victor Harbour late yesterday. He played 165 games for the Crows and Frio and was inducted into Adelaide's Hall of Fame in 2015. And Australia's richest woman says Queensland should offer its islands to US trillionaire Elon Musk. Gina Reinhart says sparsely populated islands could be used for Musk's SpaceX program and should be given for free. She's also gifted One Nation leader Pauline Hanson a symbolic toy bulldozer, claiming we need to slash government red tape.
11: We need an orange bulldozer. Let's hear the noise.
9: That audio from Sky News.
6: Leslie's of Gawler is sadly closing. There's limited time to grab a bargain on all their clothes at 100 Murray Street, Gawler. Leslie's of Gawler is closing. Don't miss out.
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9: In sport, the Socceroos are desperate to continue their winning form at the World Cup. Tomorrow morning, Australia faces host nation, the United States. Former Socceroo Craig Foster's told Nine he doesn't think the Aussies have ever wanted to win a match as much as this one.
12: We are desperate to win against the USA, I can tell you that for sure.
9: And the Dragons are looking for just their second win of the season tonight, facing the Knights in Newcastle. But Dean Young's men should take some confidence, having won 18 of the last 24 matches played there since 1999. That's the latest in news and sport.
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4: G'day Adelaide, Huggy on your Friday morning. We're three great songs away from a 60s hit written by Bob Dylan, but performed by an English band. Dylan wrote the song after watching the movie The Savage Innocents, starring Anthony Quinn as a very strange hunter. And that's how he got the idea to write this quirky hit that we're going to play for you in less than 15 minutes. Keep cruising.

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Adelaide's Classic Hits Cruise 1323 from a 60s Fab Four favourite into our next 70s triple play, which will kick off with The Wings of an Eagle. But straight after that, another song inspired by an eagle. The artist was on top of a mountain just outside.

a bath, and an eagle was circling over his head. He instantly sat down and wrote the line, "I saw the eagle fly out of the night," and crafted the rest of the song around that line, which we'll play after this on Cruise 1323.

0: 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We love the 70s, when no one ever said,
1: "How many bars have you got?"
0: And the music sounded like this. 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

0: Classic Hits Cruise 1323 with Huggy on your Friday morning. A 60s superstar coming up for you next. A guy that disappeared off the music scene for a little while. In fact, he moved into a monastery for a bit there to discover his spiritual side.
1: I was completely sick of the pop scene and I just wanted to get away from it all because it was getting too much, you know. It's so false. The pop scene is false, you know. It's not real. I didn't actually want to become a monk. I went and they said they would let me stay there for as long as I intended to stay to think, you know, and read, philosophize, you know, this type of thing.
0: He's the lead singer of the band coming up next on Cruise 1323.
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0: Classic Hits Cruise 1323 with Huggy out of here for your Friday afternoon. We will help you have a fantastic weekend by kicking it off with the sizzling 70s for 5 hours tonight from 7. And then tomorrow night, the Saturday Night Jukebox, non-stop commercial-free favourites from 6, thanks to Phil Hoffman Travel. 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
9: Hi there, I'm Jai Morse. Virgin Australia has extended the expiry date for $93 million worth of travel credits that were issued during the COVID era. They were due to expire at the end of this month, but they can now be used for flights up until the end of May next year. The Treasurer has dismissed that backlash led to capital gains tax carve-outs. The federal government revealed yesterday that the threshold for small business CGT concessions will be raised significantly. Jim Chalmers telling the ABC it's about talking with business owners.
10: In the way that we flagged at budget time, it's not unusual at all for governments making significant tax changes to consult, to bed down the implementation details.
9: One of the Adelaide Crows' biggest names is fighting for life this morning after a horror truck crash in South Australia. Tony Modra has been airlifted to the Flinders Medical Centre after his cattle truck hit a tree near Victor Harbour late yesterday. He played 165 games for the Crows and Frio and was inducted into Adelaide's Hall of Fame in 2015. And Australia's richest woman says Queensland should offer its islands to US trillionaire Elon Musk. Gina Reinhart says sparsely populated islands could be used for Musk's SpaceX program and should be given for free. She's also gifted One Nation leader Pauline Hanson a symbolic toy bulldozer, claiming we need to slash government red tape.
11: We need an orange bulldozer. Let's hear the noise.
9: That audio from Sky News.
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9: In sport, the Socceroos are desperate to continue their winning form at the World Cup. Tomorrow morning, Australia faces host nation, the United States. Former Socceroo Craig Foster's told Nine he doesn't think the Aussies have ever wanted to win a match as much as this one.
14: We are desperate to win against the USA, I can tell you that for sure.
9: And the Dragons are looking for just their second win of the season tonight, facing the Knights in Newcastle. But Dean Young's men should take some confidence, having won 18 of the last 24 matches played there since 1999. That's the latest in news and sport.
12: Leslie's of Gawler is sadly closing. There's limited time to grab a bargain on all their clothes at 100 Murray Street, Gawler. Leslie's of Gawler is closing. Don't miss out.
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15: Showers and 15 today, showers and 15 tomorrow. Partly cloudy for Sunday 15 and partly cloudy 15 on Monday.

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0: 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But our fascination with the King of Rock and Roll lives on. 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
1: Hi Adelaide, Fiona Ellis-Jones here from Your News Now. It's 15 degrees and raining this afternoon. Is colder weather a good reminder that we

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18: Showers and 15 the top today. It's currently 15 degrees. I'm Monique Crichton with the 1 o'clock update. Crows great Tony Modra is in a critical but stable condition in ICU at the Flinders Medical Centre. The 57-year-old badly injured in a truck crash at Back Valley near Victor Harbour late yesterday afternoon. Adelaide players have gathered for training today. Alex Neil Bullen telling the ABC the club's right behind his family.
19: I only just saw him the other night at the Hall of Fame. Dinner and function, so yeah, great at the footy club, great at South Australian football community, and wishing him and the family all the best.
18: Tony Modra's wife Erica has thanked the first responders, who she credits with saving his life. Adelaide has secured another world champion event from Victoria. We've poached the Superbike World Championship with the event currently run at Phillip Island. It'll move to the Bend at Tail and Bend from 2028 on a multi-year deal. A Modbury man is facing court today on drugs and weapons charges after being stopped by police at Hackney. It's alleged they found meth, drug paraphernalia, a machete and knife when they searched the 36-year-old's BMW on Hatswell Street. Aussie beef farmers are set to be smashed by a 55% tariff for the rest of the year on all exports sent to China. Beijing introduced a quota on beef exports at the start of the year to protect its domestic market. Australia has now reached that quota, triggering the 55% tariff, which will be in place until year's end. And Nicole Kidman has reportedly moved on after her divorce from Keith Urban, insiders saying she's been in a secret relationship.

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0: The Socceroos admit they've got plenty of confidence heading into tomorrow morning's World Cup game with the USA in Seattle. A win tomorrow will guarantee them a spot in the knockout stages. Socceroos coach Tony Popovich.
3: The opportunity for us is to get another win, and I think that's what we're focusing on. We started off well against Turkey, winning. Now we want to back it up.
0: In footy, Mark Keane's back in the Crows side to face the Demons tomorrow afternoon. Tex Walker and Isaac Rankin also included in the Round 15 squad. Port Adelaide's made two changes for tomorrow night's game with the Pies at the G. Jack Lukosius comes back after 2 months off. Josh Lai has been named after missing a week with concussion. Kane Farrell is out with groin soreness. Ollie Wines is being managed. Last night, the Dockers defeated the Cats in Perth. Round 15 continues tonight with the Suns hosting the Hawks.
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0: Showers about today, 15. The top showers 15 again tomorrow, partly cloudy and 15 on Sunday. It's currently 15 degrees and our new iHeart app has had a major facelift. 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
1: Leslie's of Gawler is sadly closing. There's limited time to grab a bargain on all their clothes at 100 Murray Street, Gawler. Leslie's of Gawler is closing. Don't miss out. Classic hits.
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5: Best day of the week. Hello, it's Bilko. Welcome to the start of your weekend. This is getting a few people excited. The South Australian Museum has revealed their finalists for the 2026 Australian Geographic Nature Photographer of the Year, whittling the entries down to 500. We've got 17 countries interested in what we think. That should be announced around August. Details about that coming up real soon. And details about the man who, at 11 years of age, proved that the harmonica was so much better than the recorder. If only teachers could take that on in 2026. This is Classic Hits, Cruise 1323.

Dress and Peters and Step the Classic Hits, Cruise 1323. It's Bill Gale lining up our sizzling 70s Friday night, which is back by 7 o'clock, mind you. What kid at 11 can play the harmonica, the drums and the piano like a virtuoso? So much so he gets introduced to a big wig in the recording game. He's on the way as part of our 70s triple play, kicking off with 10cc now on Cruise.

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0: Stevie Wonder, Superstition on Classic Hits, Cruise 1323, all part of our 70s triple play. Don't forget our sizzling 70s Friday night, back from 7 o'clock. He's the kid who at 11 was discovered playing harmonica, drums, piano, all by ear. Not sure how you do drums by ear, but then again, that's all Stevie had, if you get what I mean. Hey, this starts tonight at the Entertainment Centre, Disney on Ice. I have taken my kids to every iteration of this show over the last 20 years. I mean, the Mickeys, the Minis, the Goofies are all there. And now they've got the Frozen 2 sort of Pixar, Lightning McQueen and Tomatar also involved. It starts a three-night run at the Entertainment Centre from tonight. Tickets, no doubt, you will have got hold of. If not, if you want more details, cruise1323.com.au.
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1: But there must have been a Death Star canteen, yeah? There must have been a cafeteria downstairs in between battles where Darth Vader could just chill and go down. I will have the penne alla arrabbiata. You'll need a tray. Do you know who I am? For I am Vader. I can kill you with a single thought. But you'll still need a tray. No, I will not need a tray. I do not need a tray to kill you. I can kill you without a tray, with the power of the Force, which is strong within me. Even though I could kill you with a tray, if I so wished. For I would hack at your neck with the thin bit until the blood flowed across the canteen floor. No, the food is hot. You'll need a tray to put the food on. Oh, I see the food is hot. I'm sorry. I did not realize.
0: Cruise 1323.

0: started right. Back from 5 this afternoon. This is Adelaide's Classic Hits. Cruise 1323 news coming up. One of the Crows' best from their 2025 campaign. Finally set to make a return from their horrible pre-season injury. More on that coming up. It's not all beer and Skittles for the Crows as well. You may have heard Tony Modra still fighting for his life after a very serious cattle truck crash at Back Valley. More on that coming up. And more of our 70s triple plays as well, including a band from New Zealand who decided to move from being art funk to a band that we could listen to. It all changed in 1980. And that's on the way.
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8: Showers and 15 the top today. It's currently 14 degrees. I'm Monique Crichton with the 2 o'clock update. Former Crows star Tony Modra remains in a life-threatening condition in Flinders Medical Centre. He was critically injured in a freak accident at Back Valley near Victor Harbour late yesterday. It appears a tree branch may have pierced his truck cabin as he drove along Range Road. Adelaide's Alex Neil Bullen has told the ABC they'd only recently caught up with Tony Modra at the club's Hall of Fame function.
9: We're all thinking of the Mods family at the moment, and Mods. Hope he has a full recovery, and yeah, the footy club's in full support for him and his family.
8: A reminder, police will be cracking down on bad behaviour at the drive tomorrow morning. Hundreds are set to attend and watch the Socceroos play on the big screen at the World Cup. Police arrested a Glenelg North man during the win over Turkey after he let off a flare at the live site. A motorbike rider has been nabbed by police in relation to a 12-month crime spree. The 30-year-old from Brookunga has been charged with numerous offences following an investigation into dangerous riding in the hills. He's lost his licence for a year and will face court later. Federal police say the attack on a Melbourne synagogue 2 years ago appears to be politically motivated. A third person, a 20-year-old man, has now been charged in connection with the fire that destroyed the place of worship, forcing those inside to flee. AFP Assistant Commissioner Peter Crozier saying they're being assisted by overseas authorities with the investigation.
10: You would be aware that this investigation does have international connections, and we will continue to work with collaboratively with our international partners to assist and also draw information from them.
8: And Stevie Wonder's been back on stage in Chicago. Ooh, baby, here I am. I see the limit. I'm yours. Yes, he's been joined by Bono and Bruce Springsteen in helping to celebrate the opening of the former President Barack Obama's Library and Cultural Centre.
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8: Mexico's the first team into the knockout stage of the World Cup after beating South Korea 1-0. Canada thrashed Qatar 6-0. Switzerland downed Bosnia and Herzegovina 4-1. And South Africa and the Czech Republic played out a 1-1 draw. Round 15 of the AFL continues tonight with the Suns hosting the Hawks. Last night, the Dockers were too good for the Cats. Isaac Rankin, Tex Walker and Mark Keane are back for the Crows against the Demons here tomorrow.
11: Leslie's of Gawler is sadly closing. There's limited time to grab a bargain on all their clothes at 100 Murray Street, Gawler. Leslie's of Gawler is closing. Don't miss out.
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8: Showers and 15 today, showers and 15 again tomorrow. They're partly cloudy and 15 on Sunday. It's currently 14 degrees and our new iHeart app has had a major facelift. 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
13: You can smell the weekend, can't you? It is Bilko hanging out till then. If you're a Qantas frequent flyer holder, you've been skipping from here to Kalgoorlie or Queensland for a weekend, those new Dreamliners doing those big flights between Sydney and London non-stop from October next year and then hopefully Sydney to New York, those frequent flyer points can still be used. So make the best of visiting Auntie Jerry in Queensland if you can. Don't forget our sizzling 70s Friday night. Returns from 7 tonight. Very soon, the Kiwi band who in 1980 changed everything.

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Line Bank and Norlunga Classic Hits, Cruise 1323, the band who originally started out with prog rock and then they added vaudeville, art rock, theatre and comedy into their shows until Neil Crombie turned up in the late 70s and decided We Guys could be a pop outfit, which they did by the time True Colours came out in 1980. And that was one of the first tracks from it, I Got You, which we have right now, launching into a 70s triple play. This is the mighty Supertramp.

0: Cruise 1323. We love the 70s when no one ever said,
1: "Sorry, I'm late. My phone went flat and I got lost."
0: And the music sounded like this. 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

0: 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Cruise 1323 with a very young Justin Haywood, the Moody Blues, Knights in White Satin. You've got Bilko. The Faulty Towers dining experience is on tonight and tomorrow night in Kent Town. This is one of those, you got to see it to believe it shows. You actually go to a restaurant and enjoy it, and then Basil and the team actually do their skit and try and serve you dinner at the same time. It's worthwhile doing it. Did it 10 years ago and haven't recovered since. If you missed those episodes on TV, here's your chance to see some reworked scripts live. Details at cruise1323.com.au if you want to know more.
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0: Adelaide's Classic Hits, Cruise 1323. The weekend starts with Christian O'Connell from 5 this afternoon. Bilko in the chair till then. More of our sizzling 70s coming up. And, you know, when you're sitting in Aspen, Colorado as a struggling musician, do you ever think to come up with a beautiful song? This lady did, and it's turned out to be one of her best. We'll relive that experience coming up in the next 40 minutes. In the news, taxpayers around SA remain in the dark over the true cost of the North Adelaide Golf Course redevelopment. Premier Peters declined to disclose the project's spending cap. More on that coming up.
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5: 2015, the top today. It's currently 13 degrees. I'm Monique Crichton with the 3 o'clock update. Signs of hope for Crows legend Tony Modra following a serious truck crash near Victor Harbour late yesterday afternoon. The 57-year-old is listed as critical but stable in the Flinders Medical Centre after a tree branch appeared to pierce the cabin of his cattle truck. Crows coach Matthew Nix admits it's a tough time.
6: Most importantly, we put support around Tony and Erica and the family, and that's what footy clubs do very well. So we're right now it's thoughts and prayers with the family, and we're doing whatever we can as a footy club to be there for them.
5: We've had a new snapshot of the trends for drug and alcohol use according to wastewater testing. April results show meth use is down from the record quantities identified last year. Alcohol and nicotine remain the most highly consumed substances, followed by cannabis and meth. The Superbike World Championship will shift from Phillip Island in Victoria to the Bend at Tailem Bend from 2028. The announcement coming just months after South Australia snatched the MotoGP. Bend CEO Alastair McDonald says it'll put the venue on the world map.
7: They're going 350Ks almost down the straight, so they're certainly powerful machines, manufacturer-based, and you know, this is a perfect fit for us.
5: And it's been a day of celebration for the New York Knicks following their NBA title win over the Spurs. Alicia Keys taking to the stage to perform Empire State of Mind following a parade through Manhattan.
8: If I can make it here, I can make it anywhere, that's what they say.
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5: The Socceroos have had a walk around Seattle Stadium ahead of tomorrow morning's World Cup clash with the USA. The side concedes crowd noise is going to be a factor during the game. Harry Suter says they'll just have to adjust.
10: It's a beautiful stadium. In regards to the communication question, I think that you know any good team going into a game knows the roles and knows the responsibilities well. Of course, it takes communication in the back line and midfield.
5: Today's winners were Mexico, Canada and Switzerland, while South Africa and the Czech Republic shared the points.
9: Leslie's of Gawler is sadly closing. There's limited time to grab a bargain on all their clothes at 100 Murray Street, Gawler. Leslie's of Gawler is closing. Don't miss out.
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5: Showers today, 15. The top showers and 15 again tomorrow, then partly cloudy and 15 on Sunday. It's currently 13 degrees and our new iHeart app has had a major facelift. 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

0: 3.
1: It's Bilko. G'day. Heard in the news, Australian small business believe the rising cost of goods will cause them the most stress of the next 12 months. Hello. Have you not listened to people like you and I? We're struggling just to get out of bed in the morning. God, tell us something we don't know. You know, one of the most beautiful songs ever came from a quiet time in Aspen, Colorado for a lovely little singer living with a boyfriend at the time. Destitute, not knowing where the next dollar came from, but boy, it spawned a beautiful song. We'll hear that as part of our 70s triple play soon. Cruise 1323.

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0: Chris Alex Beach and Craig Moore, classic hits. Cruise 1323, that's the Hollies. Eric Carmen's Hungry Eyes in there too from Dirty Dancing, written by the same team that brought us I've Had the Time of My Life, written specifically for the movie. A lot of people feel that was part of Eric's early career in the 70s, but by the late 80s, his career had been fading. It sort of brought him back, that scene between Baby and Johnny, as was raining in the house, making, yes, you know how it went. It is Bilko getting carried away because it is Friday, lining up a 70s triple play next, including one of the most beautiful songs from one of the world's most beautiful women.
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2: 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A smash in Salisbury Heights with a car on the through from the Grove Way at Stanford Road. A truck smashed Richmond Road, Main Terrace in Richmond. The truck has lost a load of dirt on the Southern Expressway near Beach Road, Noolunga Centre. Smash in the hills to Deviation Road, Kerry Gully, plus roadwork South Road, Keswick. Anzac Highway in Ashford, the Easter Parade at Gilman, Kapara Road in Ottaway, and Oaklands Road, Parkholme as well. 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

0: on air and the Die Hard classic hits. Cruise 1323 Kiss ending off another sizzling 70s triple play. Don't forget our Friday night version back from 7. The Mighty Landslide from Fleetwood Mac in there too. Probably more attributed to Stevie Nicks when she was part of the Lindsay Buckingham Band. I mean, they never made money back in the day. So Lindsay was away doing his thing and Stevie, looking at the Rocky Mountains, was contemplating her future, and that's where the beautiful Landslide came from. Just amazing. Hey, this is pretty cool too. The Brighton Winter Fest, or the Solstice Fest, is happening this weekend. A chance to hang out with the kids. The library there is running a free kids zone there with a lot of activities, you know, face painting, hair braiding, that sort of thing. And of course, Jenny Road will be closed between Elm Street and the Esplanade this afternoon, right throughout the weekend. Of course, you can wander around the precinct, enjoy the moon, enjoy the organic feel of the events. Yes, it will be plastic free around Brighton this weekend for the Solstice Fest, the shortest day of the year. Yeah, can't wait for the year to end, can you?
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3: School zones are now in operation, so please drive carefully. A reminder from Leslie's of Gawler. 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
1: You guys are so obsessed with sports that you guys will actually wear jerseys for teams that you're not even on, but you think you're on the team. Like, you'll be like, yeah, last night, I guess we just didn't score enough. 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We, okay, that's like me watching Grey's Anatomy in scrubs. And then after the show is over, be like, oh God, we just could not save that guy. I don't know.
0: Cruise 1323.

Adelaide's Classic Hits, Cruise 1323, the weekend, not too far away now. Christian O'Connell kicking that off from 5 this afternoon. That iconic Outback gem, Farina Station, we know it's synonymous as being Australia's only underground bakery. We've got it right here in SA. Just been sold at auction, which means what happens now is one of the great tourists.

0: tourist attractions of our great state. Details about that on the way. And what happens when you're sitting in the south of France with the actor Peter Sellers, when you come up with an iconic album and an iconic song, two of the best, and put their heads together for that one. It's on the way.
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15: 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Adelaide traffic.
16: 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Wet roads, take care out there this afternoon. Salisbury Heights is smashed with a car on its roof. The Groveway, Stanford Road. Also, a truck smashed Richmond Road, Main Terrace at Richmond. The truck has lost a load of dirt on the Southern Expressway at Noarlunga. Reports of another smash as well in Elizabeth on Phillip Highway at Playford Boulevard. Kerry Gully, a smash there on Deviation Road. 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
14: Down to 9 tonight. It's currently 13 degrees. I'm Monique.

0: Crichton with the 4 o'clock update. Tony Modra's involvement in a serious truck crash late yesterday afternoon has sent shockwaves through the AFL community. The former Crow and Fremantle star is now fighting for life in Flinders Medical Centre. Port Adelaide coach Josh Carr among those upset to hear of the accident.
1: It was devastating news to hear about it. Obviously our thoughts as a football club are with, you know, Tony's family and him himself and the Adelaide Football Club.
0: Tony Modra's wife Erica releasing a statement earlier thanking the first responders. Sky City Casino has been fined $21 million by the state's gambling regulator. It's been accused of failing when it comes to anti-money laundering obligations. It follows a three-year independent review of its operations. More pain for those who travel on the Glenelg tram. Services are being suspended between South Terrace and Mosley Square for a fortnight from Saturday, July 4. Substitute buses will be running instead and services in the city will remain on the tracks. If you're heading to the drive tomorrow morning to watch the Socceroos at the World Cup, a reminder to be on your best behaviour. Police arrested a Glenelg North man during the win over Turkey after he let off a flare at the live site. He's now banned from major venues for 3 months. A suspected case of bird flu has been detected in Australia. It's after a sick wild migratory bird was discovered in WA, with initial testing returning a positive result. Agriculture Minister Julie Collins says they've prepared for this kind of thing.
2: If it is confirmed to be the H5 bird flu, this will be sobering but not unexpected given the spread globally. I want to reassure the public that we're well placed to respond to and to manage this situation.
0: And we've got the 100 photo shortlist for the Australian Geographic Nature Photographer of the Year competition. The winners will be announced here in Adelaide in August with an exhibition to follow at the museum.
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0: The USA admits the Socceroos won't be easy beats in tomorrow's World Cup clash in Seattle. American midfielder Weston McKennie expecting a tough battle.
4: They have size, that's for one. Balls in the box won't be easy to get on, long balls. They have fast players up top. They can get in behind and be dangerous like that as well.
0: A disappointment for Aussie Jason Day, forced to withdraw from the US Open midway through his first round. He's been sidelined with a back injury.
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0: 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Then partly cloudy and 15 again on Sunday. It's currently 13 degrees and our new iHeart app has had a major facelift. 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
6: Good afternoon. You've got Bilko. Brighton, of course, playing host to the Solstice Winter Fest this weekend. North Haven, you can plant some trees and get your hands dirty, which I don't like to do normally. However, my connection with the dirt comes from touring our wine region and tasting what comes out of there. A bit more cultured, wouldn't you think? Coming up, the result of a meeting on Peter Sellers' yacht in the south of France. It spawned an album and a song we all know and love. For a couple of the Beatles, classic hits, Cruise 1323.

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0: Through One Tree Hill and Samson Flat, classic hits, Cruise 1323, The Twilights and Ringo Starr's Photographed, ably assisted by the great George Harrison, came out of a meeting with Peter Sellers in the south of France, sitting on the back of his yacht, contemplating their musical future. That song came out of that, looking at a photograph of people far away. How poetic. Coming up as part of our 70s triple play, another connection with the Beatles, a band who sounded like them and recorded on their label.
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2: 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North South Motorway breakdown, New Wing Street at Wingfield. Phillip Highway, Playford Boulevard, Elizabeth, a smash there. Another one in Salisbury Heights, the Grove Way, Stanford Road, at a truck smash. Richmond Road, Main Terrace at Richmond. A truck has lost a load of dirt on the Southern Expressway in Noolunga. Also a smash in the hills, Deviation Road, Kerry Gully. Roadworks to Anzac Highway, Ashford, and Easter Parade at Gilman. 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

0: same game multi. If they have the first shot of the match, that leg wins. Even if it misses, with sports bets conditions apply, you win some, you lose more. That's Adelaide's latest traffic.
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19: Down to 9 tonight, showers about tomorrow with a top of 15, then partly cloudy and 15 again on Sunday. It's currently 13 degrees and our new iHeart app has had a major facelift. 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

From a time when people thought radio would die, we still live here at Cruise 1323. It's Bilko on air and on iHeart this afternoon. I did mention the Brighton Winter Solstice Fest taking place this weekend around the jetty. If you want to learn more about the environment and Trees for Life, then prepare to get your hands dirty on Sunday morning. Start

0: 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Chance to, plant trees, but enjoy some free food and drinks. Kids will be looked after. And just think about the connection to the soil and nature, which I love anyway. I just prefer to enjoy what comes out of the soil in liquid form.
1: 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Stick around. 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
1: On a warm summer's evening, on a train bound for nowhere, I met up with a gambler. We were both too tired to sleep, so we took turns of staring

0: Adelaide's Classic Hits, Cruise 1323, 5 o'clock news is coming up. Final weekend, by the way, to enjoy Illuminate Adelaide. Sydney may have Vivid, we have this. Been going since the start of the month. The Paul's Walk was amazing. The city lights just glowing up is the best part of it, and you've only got till this weekend to enjoy, so please get out and get amongst it. Christian O'Connell, the man to start your weekend, is on the way next.
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0: 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Salisbury Heights is smashed with a car on its roof on the Grove Way near Stanford Road. Richmond, a truck smash on Richmond Road at Main Terrace. Power lines down there as well. A truck has lost a load of dirt on the Southern Expressway near Beach Road, Noarlunga Centre. Yarra Gully, a smashed deviation road at Keen Lane, and emergency roadworks, Old Summit Road near Horsdells Road, Taringi. Otherwise, ongoing roadworks, Anzac Highway, Ashford, Easter Parade, Gilman, and Oaklands Road at Parkholm. 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
3: Down to 9 tonight. It's currently 13 degrees. I'm Monique Crichton with the 5 o'clock update. We've heard more details about the shocking truck crash that's left Crows great Tony Modra fighting for life in hospital. His cabin windscreen pierced by a tree branch after it was knocked down on Range Road. Linda Cameron was the first on scene at Back Valley late yesterday afternoon, and she's told Seven she didn't recognise the injured man staggering down the road.
4: Not at any stage was he able to speak, and I said, look, just stay still, and he sat down.
3: He remains in a critical but stable condition in the Flinders Medical Centre. The latest tests on our wastewater show a shifting trend when it comes to drugs and alcohol. There's more nicotine showing up, but meth use is down from the record highs of last year. The state government pumping a further $1 million into family support services. South Australia has snatched another world champion event from Victoria. We've poached the Superbike World Championship, which will shift from Phillip Island to The Bend from 2028. Bend Chief Alastair McDonald says it's a great coup for the regions.
5: I know the Shaheens are ambitious and they've got a long-term plan, so This is another step on that pathway to continue to get global events.
3: Virgin Australia has extended the life of the travel credits it issued during the pandemic. They had been due to expire at the end of the month, but they can now be used for flights up until the end of May next year. And Stevie Wonder's been back on stage in Chicago. Ooh, baby. Join Bono and Bruce Springsteen in helping to celebrate the opening of former President Barack Obama's Library and Cultural Centre.
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3: Mark Keane's back in the Crows side to face the Demons here tomorrow afternoon. Tex Walker and Isaac Rankin also included in the round 15 squad. Two changes for Port Adelaide's clash with the Pies tomorrow night. Jack Lukosius and Josh Lye named in the side, with Kane Farrell and Ollie Wines to miss. And the supercars action in Darwin is just getting underway. Brody Kostecki on pole for the opening race of the weekend, while championship leader Brock Feeney qualified 13th.
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3: Down to 9 tonight, showers about tomorrow with a top of 15, then partly cloudy and 15 again on Sunday. It's currently 13 degrees and our new iHeart app has had a major facelift. 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
11: Coming up on the Christian O'Connell Show today, Big Friday Energy. We have your weekend recommendations with double thumbs up. And our World Cup predicting tiger is back. Who will Melania choose between the Socceroos and USA? Double thumbs up coming up next.

0: Christian O'Connell's show. All right, double thumbs up. This is where we Friday. We go around the team and we share what we're into at the moment. Patsy, what's it for you?
1: Yes, Dallas Cheerleaders or Dallas Cowboy Cheerleaders on Netflix. The third series has just dropped. So I watched the first two. I would recommend...
0: Fascinating, is it? It's good.
1: Yeah, I would recommend if you're going to watch the third series, do the first two first because it will show you the grunt and the commitment.
0: And they get paid nothing. And they're huge.
1: $15 an hour.
2: What?
0: US. I don't even know how it's legal because they're a big part of like...
1: Yes.
0: It's a huge part of the show, what they're doing. They work so hard.
1: So hard. And that is below minimum in US, $15 an hour.
0: God.
1: These are women that have full-time
0: jobs.
1: They're
0: like athletes. You have to be
1: they
0: so fit
1: They have to be so fit and just... Perfection.
0: It's not like the cheer squads you get here, you know. It's like a lot of old middle-aged knackers.
1: No, these girls are incredible. Incredible athletes, exactly, and beautiful dancers. So this one is a little different.
0: And that's why I watch it, for the dancing.
1: Oh, of course you do.
2: Does Chris
0: well,
2: love
0: I do,
2: it?
0: Like actually,
1: my husband.
0: Yeah. When they do that pyramid. I wish we had a cheerleading squad, actually. You know, we've got the live show. We need a cheer squad.
2: That'd be great.
0: That's what we have. It's one person, it's Pete.
1: So in this one, the girls, they touch on their pay, their poor pay. You know, when a player is getting an average of $5 million per season and these girls are on...
0: $5 million a season? They'd be getting that game, some of them.
1: Yeah.
0: Yeah. Millionaires.
1: So they've earned a pay rise, but they don't actually say how much they get, but... Hey, it's moving in the right direction. We also see that they've hit tour, so they've gone away from the games and they're doing like Broadway-style shows
0: well. Wow.
1: And there's an Australian girl featured, a Perth girl by the name of Faith Ward, who we're talking about on the show the other day about people just dropping into your DMs and giving you job offers. So one of the team leaders actually messaged her, saw her videos and said, please, can you try out? And she's like, but I'm in Perth. And that's like, no, we take girls worldwide. Not the first Australian to be a Dallas cheerleader. She's actually about the third.
0: Oh, wow.
1: Yeah. So, and she's incredible. So,
0: they have a creepy job for a guy, isn't it? Just watching Australian girls dancing
1: no,
0: on
1: but these
0: videos.
1: Are two women.
0: You
1: they're two
0: right.
1: women, yeah. Former Dallas cheerleaders themselves from the 80s who actually are just stalwarts and have been there for decades.
0: I dream of being a stalwart.
2: Radio stalwart, Christian
0: yes.
2: O'Connell.
0: Yes.
1: Dallas Cowboy Cheerleaders. You'll find it on Netflix Series 3, but watch the first two as well.
0: All right, when we come back, we get into Rio and Mines. You can share yours right now. 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

0: Christian O'Connell's show. We're going around the team every Friday. Double thumbs up. The things that we're enjoying at the moment. Rio, what are yours?
1: I'm full World Cup fever like a lot of people in this country.
0: Same here.
1: So my two are football themed. So Netflix, Mexico 86. It is not a documentary, but based on a true story. The wild true story of how Mexico got the 1986 World Cup.
0: Which they had no business. No, I'm halfway through watching it. It's great, isn't
1: it? It's crazy. Yeah. And all the alleged, of course, corruption that occurred to make that happen. And it's brilliant. I recommend as well watching it in original Spanish. I started watching it in the American dub.
0: Oh, right.
1: And it sounds terrible. But if you watch it with the Spanish, you get the proper like hash of the language. Yeah, and the passion. So that's a great one and super interesting. And the podcast that I'm loving, I never thought I'd say this, but it is an American soccer podcast. Really, really funny. Definitely not the most insightful podcast you're ever going to listen to. But it's Chris Ryan, who is from the Watch podcast from The Ringer.
0: Yep.
1: And Adam Friedland, who's very, very funny. Very
0: big new signing for The Ringer, yeah. Bill Simon signed him, yeah.
1: Yeah, huge one. He's very, very funny, very, very naughty. And these two are hilarious.
0: It's extremely funny.
1: Yeah, it's
0: great. It is. It really, you know, if you want to laugh, it's a different kind of angle about the World Cup on that. It's a great listen.
1: Yeah.
0: And it really cheers me up. It's very, very funny.
1: Yeah, can't recommend it enough. And they're not like patriotic, rah-rah, USA, right.
0: America. No, too much of that this week. Yeah. It's just too cartoonish.
1: Yes.
0: I said, calm down.
1: Yeah. Get a grip.
0: Just chill out. Too many of those big energy drinks. All right, double thumbs up for me. Oh, yeah, obviously World Cup is like, this is my thing. I love it every 4 years. This is my 12th World Cup I'll be watching. And there's so many amazing video podcasts now. They're more entertaining than some of the TV shows. In fact, they're way more entertaining. The one that's on Netflix, Gary Lineker, former legend for England, called The Rest Is Football. It's really good. That's a great watch. They've got this beautiful apartment in New York. Really, really funny. It was great this week. You would have been very, very proud the way they were raving about Australia.
1: Oh, really?
0: It made me really proud. Yeah, it's so good. Also, if you enjoyed The Four Seasons, Tina Fey's brilliant show, her co-star on that, the actor that plays her husband, Will Forte, was in the show I watched last weekend with my daughter, San Island, a comedy thriller 2 years ago called Bodkin. I didn't know it came out. I was just looking for a new show. Someone recommended it last week. We did it in one weekend. It is outstanding.
1: Oh, I never heard
0: of it. Very, very, very good. Absolutely brilliant. Called Bodkin on Netflix. Came out 2 years ago. Really, really smart. Genuinely good thriller. It feels like this like a thing at the moment, isn't it? A podcaster trying to solve a true crime. That's what this is.
1: That's a lot of
0: in Ireland. And it's brilliant. And Will Forte is the star of it. It's really, really good. I loved it. And the other thing that I'm really enjoying at the moment is Clarkson's Farm. New season. Yeah. It's really, really good. Such a big, smart show. Oh, and the other show, if you love Flight of the Conchords like I did.
1: Yes.
0: Jermaine from Flight

0: like the Concords in this new comedy called Alice and Steve. It is one of the funniest shows of the year.
1: Wow. Is it a Kiwi show or is it?
0: No, it's set in, it's an English comedy show. It's very, very funny. Intergenerational romance.
1: Great. Oh. Okay.
0: It's about two best friends called Alice and Steve. They went to school together. They are best friends, okay? But she's married, but there's nothing romantic between them. They're just best mates. Then he falls in love with her 29-year-old daughter, and it all blows up. As you can imagine, awesome. My wife refused to watch it. She just got off the couch. I kept watching it. It's really funny. Oh. She tries to destroy his life. Obviously. I mean, it's at times I found it very uncomfortable watching it. Maybe actually really angry, but it's just, it's so funny as well.
1: I want to watch that.
0: It's really, really good. Also, just remind me how great Flight of Conchords were. Yeah. He's, they're both really great. The two leads in it are outstanding. That's called Alice and Steve. I cannot recommend that enough.
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3: 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Smash in Northfield, Grand Junction Road, Grey Avenue. Another in Golden Grove for the Grove Way at the Golden Way. 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
4: Rosanna Mangiarelli here on 7 News. Tony Modra's fight, the Crows legend critically injured in a freak crash. 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

0: Christian O'Connell show. This time last week, our World Cup tipping tiger predicted correctly that the Socceroos would produce the upset of the tournament so far and beat Turkey. No one saw it coming. The tiger did. Which way is he going to go now? Ahead of the even bigger challenge in America, taking America on in Seattle tomorrow morning, 5 a.m. our time. Let's cross live now to intern Pete, who is there.
1: Yes, welcome to the third eye of the tiger, the biggest day of our lives on radio. Now we're actually risking it by going live at the same time on radio and visually at the same time. So we can't control what happens.
0: First of all, why are you shirtless?
1: He just felt the gold suit. Well, Donna's been telling me you're wearing too much gold, which is sort of throwing the Tigers out a little bit. So
0: I
1: just want half and half. So obviously I want to support
0: right half and half as well. Thank you for the kids watching.
2: Haven't seen a lot of sun in a while, have you, Pete?
0: No, exactly.
1: No, thank you.
0: And you live in Sydney. He's pastier, like you're pastier than me.
1: Yeah, I look like a white plastic bag. You're right. Thank you, Patsy. Thank
0: Penicillin
1: you.
0: And Pete.
1: Can I just say again, I just want these segments to run smoothly. About 30 seconds before we went live to air, apologies. We're going to be very careful on Instagram because we had to tape one of the inflatable men's, how do I describe this?
2: No, we know.
0: It's Harbour Bridge now.
1: Yeah, and because Jackson, our wonderful support crew, didn't put enough duct tape on, now there's one sticking out.
0: So rookie error. Rookie error. Don't throw him under the bus.
2: Radio 101.
0: Yeah. Always tape the old fella down.
1: If you're watching this live, you're watching the X-rated version, and I'm so sorry. We just don't have time to go in and tape it back down. It is sticking out of the Socceroos thing at the moment. It's terrible.
0: Which one, the Socceroos or the American?
1: The Socceroo one. Like, I don't know. It's not great.
2: But anyway, don't zoom in. Oh, don't word, zoom in on the live feed.
1: Don't zoom in on the Instagram. Online team are going to have to blur that out later on. But are we ready to release the tiger?
0: Absolutely.
2: Okay. Your choice.
3: Oh, my God.
1: Can't delay this anymore. Okay, stand by. Get ready. Standing by for the tiger in. Cage locked. Yes, good. Okay. We're going to count this down again. Get ready. Here we go. 5, 4, 3, 2, 1, release the tiger! Oh, a faster walk than last week, Christian. There's

0: Oh my God, absolutely running for her life right now. Going around, having a sniff, having a look from the backside there. Beautiful stuff. Malalia, what are you doing? She's jumping straight up. She's going towards the Socceroos lane. Can you see her on the screen right now?
1: I don't know what to say.
2: She's thinking. She's processing.
1: She's looking into the future.
2: Of course.
0: Yes.
1: For a third eye of the tiger.
0: Having a look at America. She went to the Socceroos first. So yeah. She's looking at America as we speak, the USA. Sniffing around the flag. No, look to the right. Back to the Socceroos now. Here we go.
2: Thinking through the team lists.
1: Yeah.
0: Yeah.
1: Formation, tactics, second half, hydration break.
0: Yes, okay, gotcha.
2: But if she wants to...
0: Go. Oh, no! Oh, no!
1: Oh, what's happened?
0: Right. Okay, if you can see what's happening on screen right
1: now,
0: please describe. Here we go. Oh, God. She's pulled down America, but she's not destroying it.
2: No, she's sorry, but that is definitive. Yeah. She's mauling
1: she's
2: America.
1: Gone for America.
2: She's mauling America.
0: No.
1: Oh, no.
2: But maybe it'll be a draw if she gets. No, she's just mauling America.
1: No, she's mauling
2: America. Just mauling America.
0: She is. Unfortunately, she is. But, I mean, she's done an incredible performance this morning, but also.
1: Oh, she does not this want is that chilling. One this is chilling.
2: She's really having at it.
0: I feel like she knows we didn't want her to pick that one at all. So, Malalia, oh, no, God, and here comes her sister now. She wants to have a go. Let's see what she wants to pick anyway. Okay, guys, calm down. Oh, no, destroying the Socceroos one as well now. Okay, here comes play time.
1: Rio's right, maybe a draw.
2: Maybe a draw?
1: Let's just say that. Maybe. Let's just say that for everyone. A draw.
2: It's a draw.
1: The Tigers have spoken. She got her sister to also have a look into the future. They've had a chat. It's a draw. Tomorrow will be a draw. These two great nations.
0: Yes.
1: Great news, everyone. It was a draw.
0: Yes.
1: Phew, draw.
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5: Hi, I'm Hannah Davies. Cassie Porter has made a strong start at the Meyer LPGA Classic. The Aussie fired a 5-under-67 in her opening round to sit second. Talia Gibson faces Karolina Pliskova in tonight's quarterfinal at the Nottingham Tennis Open. The Aussies have booked their spot in the Women's Softball World Cup Group Prague playoffs with wins over Italy and Cuba. The Hockey Roos have been thrashed by Germany 5-1 at the Pro League tournament in London. And the West Indies have defeated Scotland by 7 runs at the Women's T20 World Cup.
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0: 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Today's Time Waster. After about 8 or 9 days of basically non-stop sledging by all the major sports commentators and analysts in America, they've written off this entire country. There was one clip we saw where one of them was talking about the safaris we have here.
1: I was like, safaris?
0: So today, some payback is coming to America. Today, we're asking you to do Socceroos fantasy headlines. What do you want? What do we want to see the headlines? The Tigers have set a draw. Forget that. We want to win.
2: Yes.
0: Imagine beating America in America. Oh, my word. I don't think they'd get their confidence back together. I think it would be the end of their tournament.
2: Agreed.
0: Yes, they're going to go through. It would be the biggest upset of this World Cup if the Socceroos do it. All right, so the headlines we want to see. The Eagle has crash landed.
3: Oh, very good.
0: Rude.

0: Take USA down under. More in the USA.
1: Oh, yes.
0: US nay.
2: US nay.
0: US
2: nay.
0: Red, white, and blue it.
1: Oh, I love that.
0: And trumped. Trumped.
2: Trumped. Oh, sorry.
0: Yeah, yeah, yeah. Trumped.
2: Just trumped.
0: Just trumped. Exclamation mark.
2: Got it.
0: Trumped.
2: Got it.
0: All right, what have you got? Your Socceroos fantasy headlines.
2: Red, white, and boo.

0: America surrendered twice in 1 week. Ooh.
1: Oh, wow. That's very good. He went there. That's gold.
0: Make America goalless again. Australia win 2-0.
1: Yeah, if you've got to explain the headline, I mean, I don't know if you're familiar with it. A headline doesn't have brackets explaining what we've just read.
0: Freedom, more like 3-1.
1: Now, that's better. There you go. That's better. All right, what have you got then? Fantasy headlines, what do we want to read? What about Orange Man Sees Red?
0: Oh, God.
1: Glenn, well done. I love that. Orange Man Sees Red. USA, not okay.
0: Fuss.
1: Ruse Cruz was Yank's tank.
0: Oh, goal.
1: Corey, that's very good. Yankee Doodle pantsing.
0: What? Gold.
1: Potential winner. Yes. New phrase up. PW by that one.
0: Gold
1: Yankee
0: plus.
1: Doodle pantsing. What a headline that would be. The Strait of You Lose.
0: Oh, God bless.
1: PW, potential winner. Kai Bell, ring that bell. Green card denied, Yanks are coming.
0: Gold.
1: Land of the Free, to go home.
0: No. Silver.
1: But they live there, but anyway.
0: Yeah. Doesn't make sense.
1: Everyone's getting excited.
0: Yeah.
1: First, the America's Cup. Now, the World Cup.
0: Not that catchy.
1: Quite a gap. It's quite a gap. It's not exactly back to back. Psychic Tiger plucks Bald Eagle.
0: Silver plus.
1: Southern Cross is boss.
0: Gold.
1: Oh. USA have their pants yanked down under.
0: Silver.
1: All right. Who? They were really funny, by the way. Thank you for those. Who is the winner today?
0: Mr. Kai Bell with the Strait of You Lose.
1: That's pretty well done, Kai Bell. Have a great weekend. We're back Monday. We'll have your misheard lyrics and your three-word weekend stories. But most importantly, go Socceroos. Enjoy the game.
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4: 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Fiona Ellis-Jones here from Your News Now. 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
3: 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A truck has lost some dirt on the Southern Expressway near Beach Road, Noolunga Centre. 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Plus ongoing roadworks, Anzac Highway, Ashford, Woodville Road, Woodville South, Kapar Road, Ottaway, Oaklands Road, Parkholm and Northeast Road, Hampstead Gardens as well. 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If they have the first shot of the match, that leg wins. Even if it misses, with sports bet conditions apply, you win some, you lose more. That's Adelaide's latest traffic.
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5: Down to 9 tonight. It's currently 12 degrees. I'm Monique Crichton with the 6 o'clock update. A woman who was the first to arrive at the scene of Tony Modra's truck crash yesterday afternoon didn't recognise the Crows great. Linda Cameron has told Seven she found a bleeding man staggering down the road at Back Valley.
6: I wasn't going to leave him. Not at any stage was I ever going to leave him. He needed help.
5: She kept him calm until medical help arrived to transport him to hospital for intensive care treatment. The casino's copping a hefty penalty for failures regarding its anti-money laundering obligations. Sky City fined $21 million in the wake of a 3-year independent review. A win for regional SA with the Bend to host the Superbike World Championship in 2028. We've snatched the event from Victoria. The Bend CEO, Alistair McDonald, says it'll be great for Tail and Bend and surrounds.
7: 2,000 to 3,000 people, just in competitors and crew and associated people with the event coming into the region. It's a great impact for the region before a fan even turns up.
5: A blow for Aussie beef farmers, with China set to impose a 55% tariff for all exports for the rest of the year. It introduced a quota on beef exports at the start of the year to protect its domestic market. Agriculture Minister Julie Collins says they've spoken to Beijing.
8: Made it clear that Australian beef does not pose a threat to the Chinese domestic beef sector. We have raised this matter directly with China, and we continue to work closely with industry to advocate for our world-class beef exporters and producers.
5: And Jim Carrey could be back in green with a sequel to The Grinch in the works. Ron Howard is in talks to return as director, but there's no timeline given for the new movie.
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5: Well, thousands of Aussies have flooded into Seattle ahead of tomorrow morning's World Cup clash against the USA. Our own John Michael's there.
9: A sea of green and gold has made its way from Vancouver to the state of Washington for the blockbuster. A win over the Americans will guarantee the Socceroos a spot in the knockout round. The USA could be without star player Christian Pulisic for the clash as he battles a calf injury. The Aussies have no injury concerns, with coach Tony Popovich to announce his starting 11 before kickoff.
5: Round 15 of the AFL sees the Suns tackle the Hawks. Round 16 of the NRL sees the Knights at home to the Dragons. Rinky Hijikata has won through to the Queen's Club quarterfinals in 3 sets. And the Thunderbirds face the Vixens in a top-of-the-table netball semi-final here on Sunday.
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5: Down to 9 tonight. Showers about tomorrow with a top of 15, then partly cloudy and 15 again on Sunday. 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

1923. Johnny is a guy, he can't make up his mind. 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
1: Very recently, I'm full-time comedy, quit the day job. Thank you very much. And I'm going to miss it. 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
1: 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You ever try and put it back in? 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I always end up holding onto it and open the shampoo bottle with the other hand. 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There is that product. It's shampoo and conditioner in one. I don't trust it. I don't like my peanut butter and jelly in the same jar. 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

0: at Chris Lloyd's. Together with the blistering Boogie Woogie Big Band. 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
3: 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Delays through Woodville South along Woodville Road near Simpson Street. It's down to 40 for outbound travellers and one lane is out there. To Plimpton at Marion Road near Glengull Terrace. Also slowing to 40 in both directions around works. And the same too in Ottaway at Kapara Road near Martin Avenue. Also dropping to 40 in both directions. Watch out for speed cameras at Wattle Street, Fullerton and Springbank Road through Colonelite Gardens. 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
5: Good morning, Alana McIntyre here with the latest. Alarms have gone off early this morning as Australians gather around the nation to watch the Socceroos take on the United States at the FIFA World Cup. Parts of Seattle, where the game is being played, are turning into a sea of green and gold as well. Have conceded an early goal. A second bird is being tested after the first suspected case of a new strain of bird flu was discovered in Australia. Federal Agriculture Minister Julie Collins has confirmed a positive test had been returned by a sick migratory bird in a southern region of WA. WA Agriculture Minister Jackie Jarvis says a national meeting is happening today to decide the next steps.
6: H5 avian influenza is on every other continent except Australia. These are birds that do come from the sub-Antarctic region. We don't know exactly where it's come from, but it has come from that region.
5: It's nearly tax time and ScamWatch is reminding us to stay vigilant, warning us to be aware of any phone calls, emails or texts from someone claiming to be from the ATO or MyGov. And retail experts are predicting more stores will close before the end of the year. It follows the closure of Glue Store, Lincraft and Barbecues Galore. Trent Rigby says the challenging retail environment at the moment is separating strong operators from the weaker ones.
7: Since 1882, delicious food, beautiful sunsets and countless memories. The Larkspear Hotel, for 140 years, a haven by the shore.
4: Cruise 1323 Sport.
5: In the AFL, Hawthorn's Josh Weddle is in hot water after a collision with Daniel Rioli left him with a jaw injury and finished his night on the Gold Coast. Sam Mitchell wishing the running defender well following their 16-point victory.
8: I actually didn't know anything about it, to be honest, until as I was walking down the hallway here. And so I legitimately haven't seen it. Obviously, if Rioli was out of the game after that, so thoughts with him. But, I haven't seen it and hope for the best.
5: At the World Cup, the United States are in front of the Socceroos 2-0 in Seattle.
2: Cruise 1323 weather.
5: Very wet, especially this morning, getting up to 15 degrees. A partly cloudy one tomorrow, 15 the top as well. Partly cloudy on Monday, also 15.
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1: "Whoops, sorry, that was a bum dial."
0: And the music sounded like this. 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
5: 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Slowing through Lonsdale, the lights are out at the intersection of Dyson Road and O'Sullivan Beach Road. Caution when passing through there. And to Happy Valley, we've got a blackout causing some issues around South Road near Panatalinga Road. Watch out for speed cameras across the day at Doothy Street through Unley, Five Ash Drive in Pasadena, and along Day Drive in Pasadena. 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That's Adelaide's latest traffic.
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9: Morning, Alana McIntyre here with the latest. Reports mounted police have been called in to calm down a pretty wild World Cup crowd in Melbourne. Videos online show flares going off at Federation Square before 4:30 this morning. It's understood some fans breached a barrier and they burst past security. Alarms went off early this morning across the nation as Socceroos fans gathered to watch the Aussies take on the United States at the FIFA World Cup. At the moment, though, the United States are still in front. Two birds are being tested for a suspected deadly strain of bird flu. A wild bird found on the WA south coast has died. Another sick one is being tested. The virus has devastated birds and animals around the globe, and WA Agriculture Minister Jackie Jarvis says it was only a matter of time before it got here.
10: We always knew that it was if not when we got this avian influenza. As I said, it is still not confirmed which strain it is. I stood up in Parliament in September last year and noted the preparedness.
9: Doctors have issued a major alert over a certain peptide. The product called retatrutide, sometimes called Reta R10 or R20, has been linked to several cases of acute liver damage in Victoria. Italy's Prime Minister says she's appalled by comments made by Donald Trump, the US president claiming the Italian leader wanted a picture with him so badly at the G7 summit earlier this week that he felt sorry for her. And Aussies are being warned to be on the lookout for scams when it comes to tax time.
11: Since 1882, delicious food, beautiful sunsets and countless memories. The Larkspur Hotel, for 140 years, a haven by the shore.
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9: The Socceroos are in need of a World Cup miracle in Seattle. They're down 2-0 to the United States. Australian Matthew Lecky has limped off with a hamstring injury. Gold Coast have suffered a fourth straight defeat. They're now at risk of falling out of the top 10 after Hawthorn had a 16-point win on the Gold Coast. Suns coach Damien Hardwick remains optimistic.
13: What we can see, I think, is some signs of some of the players that are coming and are going to take us to where we need to go. It's frustrating because we're in a hurry.
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7: Cruise 1323 weather.
9: Very wet, especially this morning, getting up to 15 degrees. A partly cloudy one tomorrow, 15 the top as well. Partly cloudy on Monday, also 15.
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0: 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Come hear the music of Benny Goodman, Cab Calloway, Billie Holiday, the Andrews Sisters, Glenn Miller, Nina Simone, and more. 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
14: 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Slowing through Regency Park around a breakdown on South Road near Tominga Street to Happy Valley, a blackout at the intersection of South Road and Panatalinga Road. And in Regency Park again on the North-South Motorway near Katina Street, a collision to watch out for. 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
1: Morning, Alana McIntyre here with the latest. A loss for the Socceroos in the World Cup clash against the USA this morning. The newsroom's John Michael is in Seattle with all the details.
2: Australia has been outplayed by the host nation this morning. An own goal by Cam Burgess, followed by an Alex Freeman goal, sealed the 2-0 result at Lumen Field. Socceroos coach Tony Popovich coming under a bit of fire for starting last week's goal scorers Connor Metcalf and Nestori Irinkunda on the bench.
1: Back home in Melbourne, police had to intervene as soccer fans gathered in Federation Square this morning. Several people jumping fences and falling over during a surge of fans around 4 a.m. Mounted police had to be called in. Flares were also being seen set off around 4:30 a.m. Government officials will meet the poultry farmers today following the death of a bird suspected of having a deadly strain of bird flu. Initial tests have found the wild migratory seabird did have the H5 strain, which has caused the deaths of millions of birds and animals around the globe. A second bird in Australia is also being tested now. Pauline Hanson has requested more security and is pleading for AFP protection after she received a number of threats against her and her family. The One Nation leader has hired private security after receiving death threats, voicemails and texts. One person has died and almost 90 people are injured after two trains collided in England, and King Charles has offered to host Prince Harry and his family at his royal residence in Buckingham Palace.
0: Since 1882, delicious food, beautiful sunsets and countless memories. The Larkspear Hotel, for 140 years, a haven by the shore.
3: Cruise 1323 Sport.
1: The Socceroos will take on Paraguay next after being beaten by the US in Seattle 2-0. Coach Tony Popovich admits the Aussies weren't up to scratch, especially in the first half.
4: I don't know if it was the occasion, but we looked sluggish, heavy-legged. They were quicker, they were more powerful. They won every duel, they won every second ball, and when you do that, it makes it very difficult.
1: In the AFL, the Hawks defeated the Suns by 16 points. Daniel Rioli out of the game with a jaw injury following an incident with Josh Weddle.
0: Cruise 1323 weather.
1: Very wet, especially this morning, getting up to 15 degrees. A partly cloudy one tomorrow, 15 the top as well. Partly cloudy on Monday, also 15.
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1: Mario Maiolo Promotions presents Hooked on Swing. Starring vocal sensation Kate Black, the Three Little Sisters, and crooner Chris Lloyds. Together with the blistering Boogie Woogie Big Band. Come hear the music of Betty Goodman, Cab Calloway, Billie Holiday, the Andrews Sisters, Glenn Miller, Nina Simone, and more. 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
1: I do it. 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What would you like? Fish and chips, get a bolognese. 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And that was the end of that.
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5: 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Investing carries risk. Slowing around a blackout along Panatalinga Road near Old South Road in Ranelagh East. To Regency Park, we've got a smash on the north-south motorway near Katina Street and a breakdown on the southeastern freeway near the Hayson Tunnels at Crafers West, causing some delays. In Plimpton, at Marion Road near Glengold Terrace, it's down to 40 in both directions. Absolutely everything is on sale at Freedom. 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That's Adelaide's latest traffic.
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7: Good morning, Alana McIntyre here with the latest. Wild scenes in Melbourne this morning as soccer fans overturned barriers and set off flares at Federation Square. Mounted police were called in to contain the chaos as World Cup supporters gathered to watch the Socceroos take on the United States. The Aussie Army speaking to Nine in Seattle a short time ago following our 2-0 loss to the hosts.
8: The atmosphere was fantastic. The game was very difficult.
9: The referee didn't do us help.
8: We'll come back against Paraguay.
7: The Aussies play them on Friday. A second bird is being tested after the first suspected case of a new strain of bird flu was found in Australia. WA Agriculture Minister Jackie Jarvis says a national meeting is happening today to decide the next steps.
10: H5 avian influenza is on every other continent except Australia. These are birds that do come from the sub-Antarctic region. We don't know exactly where it's come from, but it has come from that region.
7: In England, in developing news, one person has died and almost 90 people are injured after two passenger trains collided near Bedford. AFL legend Tony Modra is now critical but stable after his cattle truck crashed into a tree in South Australia. Doctors say he's showing some promising signs. Pauline Hanson has requested federal police protection after she received death threats. The One Nation leader has hired a bodyguard. And retail experts predict more stores will close before the end of the year. It follows the closure of Glue Store, Lincraft and Barbecues Galore.
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7: At the World Cup, Tony Popovic is under fire for starting last week's goal scorers Connor Metcalf and Nestori Irukunda on the bench following the Socceroos' 2-0 defeat to the US in Seattle. And Hawthorn's Josh Weddle is in hot water after a collision with Daniel Rioli left him with a jaw injury and finished his night on the Gold Coast. Sam Mitchell wishing the running defender well following their 16-point win.
11: If Rioli was out of the game after that, so thoughts with him, but... Yeah, I haven't seen it and hope for the best.
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7: Very wet, especially this morning, getting up to 15 degrees. A partly cloudy one tomorrow, 15 the top as well. Partly cloudy on Monday, also 15.
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